sometimes I catch myself thinking maybe there's no such thing as this life or the next. Maybe it's just all one long breath. And every inhale is like a new beginning, and it feels like we're the beginning. But it feels like we've been here before. But it feels like we've been here before.

recorded the whole summer for known artists Jonas Sori, Foley, You'll Never, and Sebastian Conrad and Mike the Connector, Rocket. And it is Pascal M and Scott Mack, Remedy.